0: bien y de buenas.
1: Advertidos están.
0: Aquí hablamos sin pena.
2: Hi, baby.
3: Hey, baby.
2: How are you?
3: I'm a little tired.
2: What are you doing yesterday?
3: I got my hands a little dirty.
2: Dirty?
3: Yeah.
2: Why?
3: Because they got wet.
2: Wet?
3: Yeah.
2: With who? Because you don't come to come to. ¿Cómo se dice? Es que no viniste a la casa. You what? You didn't come home, not in the night.
3: Oh, it's because I was a little busy.
2: Busy with who?
3: With someone else.
2: I'm waiting for you.
3: I got a little busy with someone else.
2: With who?
3: She
2: or he? Tell me that through.
3: They, them.
2: Because I have my little dudas.
3: It's a they, them.
2: They, them?
3: Uh-huh.
2: Many people?
3: I know it's one person, but it's a they, them.
2: Oh, my God. Let me ask you something, baby.
3: Ask me anything you want.
2: Do you like the masaguacatation?
3: The what?
2: Masaguacatation. You like that?
3: What is that, baby? What is that?
2: Tell me the truth, because I think you like the masaguacatation.
3: What is that?